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0: 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I remember buying that in 1974, Ace and How Long. This is just amazing. That is the end of side one. Ladies and gentlemen, thank you very much.
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It's about time, 'cause love was way overdue. I've always been patient and took pride in that, but the last couple of rounds about took me to the mat. I kept hanging on, but love was